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2: 121. Units en route. Caller advising smoke alarms going off and there's smoke inside the apartment, apartment 1A. Actually, units, correction on that.
1: Firebox 43-1, coming to respondent engine for an apartment fire. 3504 Backpoint Court, apartment 1A. St. Thomas Point Court at the west and east end. Talks is E Edward 6, 2002.
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2: 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Don't believe anybody else is still in.
0: 2-4 of them.
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0: Okay, to your route 2003. The hot response for a 79-year-old female. She leaned over to pick up something and fell. She opened the stitches that were on her head from 3 to 4 days ago.
2: 42 at her out.
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Company 2 respondent engine. Baldwin County 41 respondent engine for an apartment fire. 3504 Back Point Court, apartment 1A, St. Thomas Point Court at the west and east end. Talk through via Road 6, 2004.

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1: First, Tiger, go past the first entrance. I think it'll be closer for you to lay on the second entrance.
0: Two four five minutes, 342-43-1, company 3, respondent engine, apartment fire, 3504, back point court, apartment 1A, between Thomas Point Court at the west and east end, talk group E at 06, 2007.
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1: 214 with 3, 2007. T4, you have your assignment.
2: Right, we got a three-story garden apartment. Nothing evident this time, but people are outside. Truck 8, take the first entrance, and you can come into the building.
1: Firebox 43-1, 43 is going to be a three-story apartment. Nothing evident. 20 late.
3: Four 11 arrives. Second engine on the float for 12-13.
1: 28.
4: 12-01 arrives.
1: 28.
2: Truck 8, take the first entrance.
5: Truck 8 arrives.
1: Alright,
2: I'm 28. G42, can you take Charlie?
6: What?
3: Arrived, side alpha, first truck.
1: 14 arrived, 28.
2: Truck 8, get into the second entrance.
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2: Command dispatch update. We do have smoke from the building, sprinkler activation, or stretching a line now. Alpha side.
1: Building and sprinkler activation. 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
7: Lieutenant 12, command. Lieutenant 12, command.
2: Yeah, go ahead.
7: Need access to apartment 1A. I got smoke conditions, but I believe this sprinkler system's gonna have it, basically not. I'll be in those units.
2: Alright. Dispatch, next engine in, the hydrant's gonna be on their left prior to the entrance to the court, southern stage there.
1: Okay, next engine stage is a hydrant on the left, 2010.
6: 20. Calling command, new conditions in the rear. It'll be three-story, so I have two walkouts.
2: All right, new conditions.
8: That's 5320.
3: Lieutenant 12, command, primary negative.
2: All right, Lieutenant 12. Second engine crew, stage up at the door.
6: G42, confirm the apartment. They said they had a smoke in.
2: I believe you said it was 2D.
1: The information dispatch was given was 1D. 1D.

0: 411, officer to command.
1: Out of service, getting fuel and equipment.
2: Okay, 320.

0: Lieutenant 12 Command, performing one Delta, one Delta.
1: That's correct. I did talk to her. She said she was getting ready to cook. She had stuff on the stove.
0: Yeah, that's right. Yeah.
2: Part B, secondary of the fire department is negative.

0: truck 80 occupant advised she's the only one home. Van dispatch, see me get maintenance.
1: Command, what's the name of the apartment complex?
2: We're staging on 315th floor.
0: Should be the Point Condominiums.
1: Okay. Engine 313, I have you arrived 2015.
3: T3 arrived.
1: T3 2015.

0: Command dispatch, hold to the first two trucks, Company H engine, Station 12, and 411.
1: Okay, engine 214.
2: Clear.
1: And Baltimore County 481.
3: Engine 481, we're clear, we're clear.
1: Yeah, clear 2015. Route 403-1. Case we're holding the first two tracks, Station 12 and 4.
2: Q3 clear.
1: 2016.

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1: We have dispatched Captain 12 is going to have operations also.
2: Proceed.
3: Back 34, 27.

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1: 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She's trying that for us.

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0: 41's clear, TG4.
1: 41's
2: clear. 41's clear, TG4. 81, you're in route 2024.
3: Okay, Lynn, 3A is all clear. Are you okay with the occupants reoccupying that apartment?
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1: 33 around 2044. 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Just not alert. She'll be, the caller will be waiting outside for you. Apartment A, Adam. Subject is intoxicated. 224 is level 4, 3D is level 2.
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1: 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The first party caller reporting smoke was coming from cooking. Unable to turn off the alarm.
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0: engine, 1213 garage. First new engine, two-story single family. I got nothing evident, side Alfa Bravo. The traditional side Bravo. Okay, you got the front. Lieutenant 12 will be established in the command.
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0: 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Hold it to 1-1.
1: Okay, holding it to 1-1, using clear on acknowledged. Engine 1312.
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0: Command, dispatch, you can have the talker back. 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

responsive as a crash one, medic 81 responds, on a medical, meet police on scene, 1600 Meadowood Court, between Meadowood Drive and the dead end, EMS talk group 2112.

Medicaid one, say, they want to come to the end of Candlewood for a 14 to 16 year old female victim of an assault. 2D4 is all 4, 3D double 5. Okay.

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0: 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I said Candlewood Court or Meadowwood Court.
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3: Five 514 driver, nothing evident on the trailer Delta.
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3: Yeah, hang on, let me take a look at it.
1: There's the phone number on there. If you can give that to dispatch, I'd appreciate it.

0: Oscar, man, if you want, we have the next unit stop at the guard shack and see if they have a key.
1: All right. Command the next unit coming in, stop at the guard shack, see if they got a key to this maintenance shop.
2: Roger that, Chief.
3: We're on the hot here on Hampton Street.
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5: Dispatch, can you copy this number? 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
4: Okay, is this a maintenance number or?
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7: Medical Doctor 13-1, Medicare team response, fall, 2315 Willowvale Drive between Trinity Place and the dead end. You know, talker 2138.
1: All right, thank you, LT.
4: You still want dispatch, make that call back?
6: If I stayed you behind and reply 12.
1: That's correct, dispatch. 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
4: I have you on scene, 2138.
3: Talk to me. You want us to send our crew out?
1: I'm sorry, can you repeat?
3: Do you want us to send our crew out?
1: Not for now. Make sure the tower can get around you.
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0: Remain operation. Okay, dispatch didn't have any luck with that emergency number. 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
3: 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Thank you, sir.

0: 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He's going towards you on the Charlie side. Correction, Bravo side.
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Fire box 95-85 south, company 2, company 4, auto fire at I-95 mile marker 83.5 southbound, operations on D-David 6, 2209.

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1: Chief 2-1 around 2309. Reported a smoke from a vehicle on the shoulder. They didn't specify which shoulder. It's a beige sedan. Had multiple calls on it.
2: Okay.

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0: That's correct.

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1: Chief Two's from Cindy David.
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0: Two's en route.
2: Chief Two, 2311, report of a sedan on fire.
0: I'm here.
1: Port Wall, Bravo 2. 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

0: engine 214 arrived, 83.8 southbound. Got one vehicle on fire in the right shoulder.
1: 83.8 southbound, one vehicle on fire on the right shoulder, 2314.
2: Chief 2 is arrived.
1: Chief 2, 2315.
3: Starbucks, 95-85 south. Engine 214 arrived. 83.8 southbound on the right shoulder with a vehicle on fire, 2315.

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0: 81, you're en route 2318. It's a cold response. Severe abdominal pain. It's been feeling like this for a while. It's getting worse. 54 is level 338, level 1.
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1: 44, just for your information, we're operating to an arrest. Presently came out of the unconscious male, 79-year-old. Back 83, you're around 2028. It's a cold response from 16-year-old male. Accidental fall from standing height, unknown injuries. It's like 224 is level 3, 38 is level 1, Franklin's level 4.
2: All right.
3: Tackle box 42-2, company 2, US 17-1, cardiac arrest, 1202 Ashmead Square, between Grays Run Circle and Dead End, operations on EMS 2328.

0: Chief, T1's en route 12-0 to Ashmead.
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1: 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Mach 44 is advising negative arrest, 2330.

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1: 21-103. 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We don't have any patient information right now. It should be a blue pickup truck. Two, two, four, and Bayview are both level 3.

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0: Chief, you want to interrupt?
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0: 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They have a 1.5-hour ETA. 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
1: Two one, you're around. 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
0: There you go.

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0: 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Operations on EMS 359.
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1: Navigating 1401. Hot response for a 63-year-old female who's been drinking hand sanitizer for a week is now lethargic. Says she no longer wants to live.
0: Sorry.
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1: Medical Box 508-1, ambulance 53, fall patient at Citizens Care, 415 Market Street, room 124, between Girard Street and Revolution Street, operations on EMS 435.

0: met a 53 and 91-year-old female, witnessed fall with a head injury. It's a hot response. 224 level 2 to 388 level 1.
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Negative 3528. They have a hot response for an 82-year-old male who has seizure 54 level 2 388 01.

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1: 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Arise, Arise, Arise, Arise, Arise, Arise, Arise, Arise, Arise, Arise, Arise, Arise, Arise, Arise, Arise, Arise, Arise, Arise, Arise, Arise, Arise, Arise, Arise, Arise, Arise, Arise, Arise, Arise, 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
1: Medic 81, 627. You have a cold response for 69-year-old female who fell in a shower. 54 level 2, 388 level 1.

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met the clocks. 405-1, Renegade 3, respiratory distress, 3421 Alvintown Way. Soon Willoughby Beach Road at the West End and Seabrook Court, Parker PMS 704.

0: 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Medical Lock 792-1, ambulance 71, following 3. 3982 Northville Road, between Braden Ball Court and Colin Drive. Talker BMS 704.
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1: 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Medic 83, hot response, 62-year-old male having respiratory distress.
0: Firebox 341-1, Company 3, on Mac fire alarm, 1012 Quince Lane, between Hannah Road, the north end, and the south end. Talk group fire, 705.
1: 24 is level 2, 388 level 1, and Bayview is level 2.
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0: 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Talker PMS 706.
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0: Deputy Chief 3-706. 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They're advising Zone 0, no description, general fire alarm.
2: Deputy Chief 3. 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

0: 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Franklin Square.
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2: Chief 8 Drive. Gonna be in the rear parking lot behind Precision Tune Auto Care in the Jiffy Lube. Oh, you're good. Multiple vehicles on fire. I'll have the HOA command.
1: Okay, Chief 8 arrived. Rear parking lot behind Jiffy Lube. 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
3: 405F. Correction, 826-1. Chief 8 arrived with multiple vehicles on fire behind the Jiffy Lube in the rear parking lot. 800 hours.

0: command of the first engine. 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Second, pick it up, take it to the plug.
1: A-12's arrived, dropping the line at the entrance, have the next set of take it off it, then take it to the liner.
2: A-12 arrived, dropping the line at the entrance. Next engine, pick it up, 801.
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0: 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I'll be picking up A13 Vaughn and taking it to 1804, Pulaski.
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1: Okay, which unit is going to be at 33?
0: Medic 33 is going to be remaining in station as unit 2045.
1: And their BLS?
0: It'll be ALS.
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0: That's correct.
1: Received.

0: Bueno,
1: 21A915, hot response, 73-year-old female with a dehydration and abdominal pain. 224 and 388 are both level 1.

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1: 934, 925. Medic 34, hot response for 86-year-old male who fell down is now complaining of head, arm, and chest pain. 224 and 388 are both level 1. Bayview is level 3.
0: 34 is okay.

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1: 930.
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0: Roger, thank you.

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2: Chief, where's the route?
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2: Roger, ma'am. Thank you, ma'am. Chief, fire 2, ma'am.
1: 36.
2: Chief, where's the route? What's the actual additional?
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1: Deputy 2-5, 936.

0: Deputy Chief 5 on scene, side Alpha, Kyle Large, 2-story nursing home, nothing evident.
1: Okay, Deputy Chief 5, arrived, nothing evident, 937.
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4: Chief 5-1 command, I'll get you 360 for you.
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2: 12, 939.
3: 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Baby is level 2.
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3: 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Baby is level 3.
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0: 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I was seizing on the Alpha side.
1: Tower 5943.
0: Okay, 3 miles. Authorized staging.
1: Chief 5944.
0: Chief 52 also.
1: 52944.
0: We'll take Charlie's
1: up. 5944.

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1: Foxhole, Command.
2: Foxhole, fire.
1: Foxhole, Command.
0: Go.
1: Player machine room number 3.
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0: 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Let me see if I can get a key for you.
1: Command. I'll check the elevator. There's no smoke inside.
0: Okay.

0: 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I checked the elevator room behind elevator 3 as well. We have no smoke inside either.
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1: Mac 13, 10-6. Medic 13, cold response, 82-year-old male, fell off a porch that is about 2 feet. But advised there is an obvious fracture to the right leg above his ankle. 224 and 380 are level 1. Baby is level 3.
0: Medic 13, 10-6.

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Medic 41, 1007. Hot response for a 68-year-old male who fell and his legs are not working. He's in the backyard of the property. 224, 388, or level 1, Bayview's level 3.

Greer 1-1, Medicare 1 diabetic emergency, 207 King's Crossing Circle, apartment 3D. Between King's Path, the south end and the north end, Chalker VNS 1023.

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0: 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Medic 33 to handle.
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1: 1, 1146. Renegade 1, respond hot, 54-year-old female, respiratory distress, also unconscious at this time. Located in the bathroom, not quite able to get the door completely open, but they can see her.
0: Yes.
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4: Truck A's got through.
1: 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Still attempting to get the door open. 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

0: Medic 44, you were responding for 85-year-old female cold response who fell off the bed with a hip injury. We advise possible femur injury and dislocation of the hip with the fracture of the femur, 105 pounds, 224-38, both level 1.
1: Correct.

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0: Mike 1 dispatch. We're actually about to head to the EL, so we can go ahead and take that for 31.
1: Crazy, switch to fire.
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2: Deputy Chief 3, we're

0: you know, they're responding to Rock Spring Road and Morris Mill Road. MSP is requesting EMF for a 2-year-old male who's involved with a motor vehicle collision who was hit in the chest.
1: Okay.

0: Medic 1, 224, 3, Avos, level 1. You're responding for an 80-year-old male, hot response, who's a cancer patient who started chemo and is now running a fever or possibly has an infection. He has a history of sepsis. He has a fever of 101.5 as of right now. 224, 3, Avos, level 1.
1: Right there, reserve.

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1: 631 arrive.

0: 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We're going to move out the roadway so y'all can clear. Medical Center Rescue 3. We're going to move out the roadway so y'all can clear.
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0: 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We received several calls advising the house is on fire on Nuttall Avenue.
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1: T4 dispatch, I'll be here in a minute.
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2: 413 dispatch. 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
1: 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Crews are getting water on the fire now.
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0: T4 dispatch, release sheriff's officer traffic. We're running over the hose.
1: Harp County Sheriff's Office, due to subject running over the hose,
0: 1332. Oh, bitch, flight line number 1213. There's a hot suit there, intersection with a split line. Command the Volkswagen, we laid in from Railroad and Nuttall. You're going to have to come in off Edgewood Road, pick up the square.
2: So this thing is free.
0: Welcome.
2: 13 and 3.
1: 313 with 3, 1333.
0: T4411. And lines laid right there at Railroad Avenue where it goes down to the railroad. There'll be some people sitting there when you get there. Check your map. You may have to bring a line in from somewhere else.

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1: We get to see your personnel up. Make sure we don't have a sense for a mixing around.

0: 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G4 to 411.
1: Go ahead.
0: It's going to be prior to where you came up.
1: Did you find it? Yeah, we passed one on the way in. He's going to turn around and head back down. No, we'll pick that up.
2: All right, go ahead and do that.
1: It's a 411 officer to a 411 driver. There's a hydrant on no. Just turn around and go back down the way we came in. Just on the left.
3: Hey, we arrived at Railroad Evans.
4: Donald Command Dispatch, walk to the fire tonight. The crews are opening up, checking for extension.
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1: Just 412 to 3, that's 3.
0: Engine 411 to command, priority traffic. There is no hydrant at the end of Railroad Avenue. Going to have to get a secondary plug. So.
1: Dispatch to engine 411.
2: There should have been one about 200 feet from where you were towards Edgewood Road.
0: That's right. We laid down Railroad Avenue where there was another plug on the map. It is not there. So I am back at the end of the railroad tracks of Railroad Avenue.
2: All right. Command dispatch, I need a next engine coming off Edgewood Road. Pick up the last hydrant they see and bring it down and hook up on the line. It's late.
1: Okay. Well, so I'm looking at the map. There looks like there is a hydrant right at Railroad and Maple Avenue, the Amtrak Railroad and Maple Avenue at the end of there. And then I was showing one on Nuttall Avenue right there on the curve, right past Railroad Avenue.
2: All right. That's what I want them to do. That one that's on the curve on Nuttall Avenue. Next thing you then hook up there and bring it down.
3: T-12-3
2: to command. Thank you.
4: There's a hydrant about 300 to 400 feet prior to where I'm sitting, prior to Railroad Avenue on Nuttall. You can have 411 come out and hook up to where 1213 dropped. They can feed them that tank water until we get another engine on that hydrant.
2: That's what I was going to do. Go ahead and...
5: Nuttall, I don't have anything in front of me anymore. 48-1's behind us. There's a hydrant on Jacob at Nuttall.
2: 315, let's just give the water to the scene from your engine.
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6: .481 to Chief 4, we're arrived on Nuttall. 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
1: 41 arrived, search 41. Engine 214, if your AVL is correct, you're going to be the next engine in after 481 to be able to pick up that hydrant.

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0: The hydrant's real low though, so he might not be able to see it.
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5: 315, you can charge us the fly to 12's engine.
0: Fan is 10 to 12.
4: Two 14s arrived at Nuttall and Jacob on a hydrant. Command, do you want us to lay out from it?
0: Chief 4 to Lieutenant 12.
1: Chief, no. Tank water be fine.
0: All right, that's what I wanted to make sure of. Do not lay any more lines there. We're going to use tank water. All right.
5: Three 15, you can charge up the fly to 12 engine.
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0: Command, call me 2 engine.
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0: All right, just pull up behind Kingsville. We'll use tank orders. We need it. Fire stop.
4: Okay. We were just hit by a car. We have the sheriff's office come to Nuttall and McCann.
0: Well, on the side.
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0: Negative. 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Was 214 involved in something?
1: That's correct. They advised they were just hit by a car.
0: Okay.
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0: Steve 10. Utility 10-9 with two, portable Captain 10-9 coming also with one. Did you want us to continue York County with the engine? And EMS 17-1's en route.
1: That's next.

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0: I just want to confirm. 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

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For dwelling fire, 2009 Nuttall Avenue, Green Ranch Street, and Goddard Street, operation of E. Edwards 64202.

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1: 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So, the third engine would have been my RIP.
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1: All right, give me a couple minutes. We'll get back to Fire Talkers.

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1: I'm sorry, who is this?
0: FP7.
1: Yeah, just come down to the end of McCann. Take that over.
0: 10-4.

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3: 10.
2: Received. Was the patient back in arrest or did they still have Ross?
4: Oh, Ross.
2: Thank you.
4: I think it's just advised upper chest. We've got about a 25-minute EPA. Patient is Ross and intubated at this time.

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1: 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Dispatch to MD-1.
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2: Go ahead.
3: 17-1 is on board, Medic 10.
2: That's correct. I was trying to get a hold of MD-1. I had him originally on the scene.
3: Yeah, I'm sorry.
2: That's okay.

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0: 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Am I also clear on this call?
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0: Medic 13, I'm sure.
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1: Yeah, switching back to fire. 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Yeah, we're 6-0. We're going to be monitored.
0: Where's the other EMS unit coming from?

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1: That's affirmative.
0: Come in to 24. When you get here, straight down 40, make a U-turn at Longbow Harbor Road. You pull up next to 44. Your patient's going to be at the silver SUV.
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Medical Lot 303-1, Medic 31, respiratory distress, Sterling Care. 410 East McPhail Road, between Mulroy Terrace and Woodbury Way. 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
1: are out, 1512. Truck head
2: splitter.
0: General female, respiratory distress. Yep. Patient's are in 105. 224, 3D8, 5th level 1. Mm-hmm.

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0: Can you give the facility a call back and tell them to come open up the loading dock door?
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0: We had a BLS to 1306 Erica Court for a 54-year-old female with a recent amputation and now infection.
1: Received.

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0: 1314-1, Inland 3116 First, and 1306 Erica Court, between Abelia Road and the dead end, respond on EMS 1523.
1: Two two four
2: 3D8 level 1,
1: Babies level 4.
2: What about Christiana?
1: Continuing, Christiana Elkton or Christiana Christiana?
2: And then Trauma Center.
1: Okay, stand by for that one. Set G39 route. G39 route. 1524.
3: 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No additional from Maine.
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1: 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A 54-year-old female with an infection from a previous amputation.
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0: 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Apparently the patient fell out of the wheelchair.
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1: Route. That's 311 route, 1635. 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

0: Medical Boxer, if I've actually been worth. Medic 44, Company 2 responds southbound, Company 4 responds northbound for motor vehicle collision with injury. Mile marker 81.9 northbound between the Maryland House northbound entrance ramp and the exit ramp. Talk group is Edward 6, 1645.
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0: 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We have, like, 2 vehicles and injured.
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0: 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Patient with a head injury.
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0: I don't have 25 passing north. Company 2 responds southbound for motor vehicle collision with injury. Mile marker 81.9 northbound between the Maryland House northbound entrance ramp and exit ramp. Talk group E at 1648.
1: Medic 44, did the caller state whether the accident's on the slow shoulder or fast shoulder?
0: The caller advised left side, fast side.
1: All right.

0: not about 25-80 north, because we do, it's on southbound, motor vehicle collision with injury, mile marker A1.9, northbound in the roundhouse, northbound entrance ramp and exit ramp, talk group Edwards 6, 1650.
1: Roger 214, route 201.
2: 214, 1651.

0: This is Bystander 41. You should start second due for medical box 95-80 north. Part of vehicle collision with injury. Mile marker 81.9 northbound.
1: 41 is direct. West 86, right?
0: That's the affirmative.
2: Alright, so I'm just following up the dispatch. I'll go ahead and start command. It's going to be JFK northbound, just past the Maryland House on the left, past shoulder.
0: Okay.
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Arrived 224, 1659.

0: I-95 came in from 41. 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And also, are you fast order or slow order?
1: 41-1, you can pull up past the Merlot House. You're pulling in front of 4-4. It's going to be the fast shoulder.
0: In about 5 minutes.

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1: 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And I'm arrived.
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0: Paramedic 41 is a declared dead patient.
1: Yeah, 1715.
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3: 1-3-6 transporter to 388. Alvarez on data refusal. Command affirmated. Rest in attendance. Engine 411 is clear.
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1: 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Correction, 224 is now level 2.
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0: investigation command. Electrical odor. Homeowner stated started the electric stove and had smoke come up from behind it. We're investigating right now.
1: All right, let me know if you need maintenance or not.
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0: 12-121 I respond for a sick person. 141 Hanover Street, apartment B, between North Coast Road and Michael Lane. US Office 750.
1: Command investigations. Definitely not a gas issue, right?
2: Yes, correct. There's no gas lines.
3: Dispatch from medic 33.
0: 33.
3: You know, carry the unit to VLS, or correction, ALS in unit 2046 and 311 will be ALS in 2045.
2: Thanks. We should be good up here.
1: Okay.
0: Direct. What do I want to interrupt? Eighty-three distance.

0: 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There's an individual in a white Chrysler with a partial tag of BAV3 or DV3 flashing a firearm at our patient. Your patient for like 6 months to a year.
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0: 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Discussions for 1A, do you have us in route?
2: Medical bar 384-1, medic 311 response for a seizure, 1220 Francis, St. Francis Road, just be priorly in Murray Wood Drive, EMS talk group 762.
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1: 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Did you not copy?
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2: Dispatch, medic 81.
3: We didn't have any odors, no gas readings, no hot spots. 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

0: 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Sheriff's office is trying to stop you in reference to the issue. 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

0: medical box 301-1, medic 31-1, respond for a call. 204 King's Park and Fairfield Permit 1C between King's Path at the south and north end. And that's Dr. Lacey Hostess.
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2: Right, I respond to a 62-year-old male. Says he doesn't feel good. He's in the woods near the 7-Eleven. He is incoherent.
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0: 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Is the caller still around us? 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
2: That's correct. Where are we?
0: Route 1815, cold response, 79-year-old female, fell while changing laundry, showing a hip or pelvis injury, 224, level 3, 3D, level 2.

0: 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Looks like the individual may be in the building next door across Trimble Road. He won't respond to me. 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
1: 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X-ray 3 clear, no patient. 1829.
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0: Not a great, wasn't that?
1: 34 round, 1829. I-34, high response, 50-year-old male, just came in from the hospital. It's not alert.

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1: 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I-41, hot response, 58-year-old male fell in the bathroom. 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

Bailey-1. 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
1: Palmer County Ambulance 485 and Route 1903. 485, it is a cold response. 83-year-old female, unable to walk. She does have Alzheimer's and having problems with that. 224, level 3, 388 is level 2. 203, level 2.
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medical box 560-1, paramedic 55, respond for an assault. Meet police on scene, 307 Roosevelt Court. In 6.

0: 5-1907.
1: Copy, Reese, police is on scene. It's a cold response, unknown age female with a head injury after an assault. 224 level 3, 388 level 2.
0: Roger.
2: Okay, 624.
1: Medicating 3 clear, 1908.

Medical Box 341-1, Medic 33, respond for a fall. 500-foot path court between Fox Hill Drive and the Dead End. You must talk at 1913.

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1: 83 en route. Correction, 33 en route, 1913. It is a hot response 84-year-old female who fell, unable to get herself up with a back injury. She weighs about 120 pounds and the garage door will be open. 224, level 3, grade A, level 2.

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3: Medic 2-3 and route. Gonna be a first party caller reporting both the smoke detector and carbon monoxide detector going off inside their apartment.
2: Deputy Chief 3, okay. Deputy Chief 3, Rick.
4: 23-1953. 315, caller revised, smoke alarm and carbon monoxide alarm both going off.

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1: Negative.
0: Private caller advice, make alarm and carbon monoxide alarm sounding.
1: Correct, thank you.

0: 315 arrived, side alpha, four-story apartment complex. Got nothing of it. I'll be investigating.
1: 315 arrived, nothing of it, 1058.